0: mai sláger megy.
1: Mai sláger megy.
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1: This is Topic, and you're listening to Breaking Me. I'm just right here.

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I tried to escape. My life is an x-ray. 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

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That's why I tell you things so you'll be the mostest. When it comes to life, be this man's wife. You got to be well educated on the subject of fights. I mean, the

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The show is yours on Radio 1.

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It's a place where you'll be safe to feel our grace, 'cause we've only